0: All right, here we go. Rick D's heading for number one this week. Are you ready for this? How much can you make for getting married? Can you make $50 million? You know who. Can you guess? And somebody is stealing all the street signs in Noah Kahn's neighborhood. Stop it. And something happened with Ariana Grande's wardrobe and puts her in the middle of D's sleaze. All the hits in one place heading for number one here this week.
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0: All right, here we go. Rick D's heading for number one this week. Are you ready for this? How much can you make for getting married? Can you make $50 million? You know who. Can you guess? And somebody is stealing all the street signs in Noah Kahn's neighborhood. Stop it! And something happened with Ariana Grande's wardrobe and puts her in the middle of D's sleaze. All the hits in one place heading for number one here this week. All right, here we go. Rick D's heading for number one this week. Are you ready for this? How much can you make for getting married? Can you make $50 million? You know who. Can you guess? And somebody is stealing all the street signs in Noah Kahn's neighborhood. Stop it! And something happened with Ariana Grande's wardrobe and puts her in the middle of D's sleaze. All the hits in one place heading for number one here this week.
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1: 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Oh!

Oh, Sunday fun day, baby. Oh, it feels so good. Oh, when I say it feels good that it's not Monday or Tuesday, Wednesday, or Thursday. I mean, we love Fridays, right? But as far as feeling good outside, if you're into pretty hot sun and bright skies, blue skies, like a really nice day to have fun, well, and Sunday fun day, right? About 13 minutes after 10 o'clock, I'll be with you guys till 1 o'clock this afternoon. Balster saying, what's up? How you doing? Who is doing what? Oh, passing into Port of Spain, coming through, passing Central Market. And I miss going to the market, the really big ones. From since a kid, all the sights and the smells and the haggling and, I mean, it's nice. Good stuff. All right. And take your kids to the market, you know. You don't take them every time you go, but at least introduce your kids to the market. Let them see the fish, the meat side, all the veggies, whatever fruits are in season. All right, we'll be up and about. Feel free to send me a message. 394-9595 on WhatsApp. Who's taking a road trip? All right, who's running errands? Errands and chores, two of my least favorite words, but hey. Thank you for choosing 95 The Ultimate One. This is Sunday Fun Day. Justin Bieber, where are you?

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mean we're not throwing our hands up in the air as if to just say that we're giving up. No, no, no. We're throwing our hands up in the air because we're waving it like we just don't care because it's Sunday and it's Sunday fun day. We're not stressing. We're not getting bothered. We're not getting flustered. Nope, nope, nope. Not happening today. Did I mention Sunday fun day? One hell of a hot day, though, right? 23 after 10 o'clock, Val's two with us in morning. I said message me on WhatsApp, but having a little problems with the WhatsApp in the studio, so bear with me. But keep sending those messages. I will get to them as soon as I figure out how to not be so technologically not savvy. I've never accused myself of being able to deal with all these devices and technology, not me and technology are not the best of friends. I guess that's how I show my age. Well, here's hoping guys are having a great Sunday, nothing less. And if you're on the roads of TNT, please take your time. I'm not saying be a Sunday driver. Oh, good. No, don't be a Sunday driver. But still, take a deep breath, put your windows down, get some fresh air, especially if you're driving through some forested, nice, serene, and quiet area. Take advantage. Oliver Tree coming up.

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0: same smile. Oh, that's Taylor Swift. I knew it. So what kind of person are you? When you knew it, you rubbed it in other people's noses.
1: I knew it.
0: Or do you just pretend like,
1: I knew it.
0: You didn't even mention in the first place that you knew it. You know, play it down. You kind of play down your superiority, you know. You kind of play down your knack, your ability to foresee things. It's almost like a superpower, but it scares you sometimes. So you kind of dumb yourself down, yeah? Not me. I don't care, they call me Mr. Know-It-All. All right, 25. No, Skirks, do the math. Wait, not 25. 23 minutes away from the hour of 11 o'clock. Good morning. Welcome to Sunday Fun Day. And here's to hoping you guys are doing something fun, or at least recovering from something fun yesterday. It's fine. If you're in recovery mode, we're having a fantastic weekend so far. I can't knock you for it. Another hit coming up. Ed Sheeran.

am heartily sorry for having offended thee, and I detest all my sins, because I dread the loss of heaven and the pain of hell, but most of all because I love thee, and I want so badly to be good.

0: Oh, it took you back like, what, 14 years for this one? Madonna, early 2010s, like around 2012, I think it was. Girls Gone Wild. All right, ladies, did you go wild over the weekend? Did you have your bachelorette party yesterday, last night? Is the wedding today? Ooh. All right, who is still in celebratory mode? Your team, your various teams have been backing for the World Cup. They're advancing the way you want them to. What about those whose teams didn't make it? Whose teams got knocked out over the last couple of days? Are you still recovering? Have you moved on and started to back another band? Another team? It's not being a bandwagon, listen though. Every team you back in, they knock out. And World Cup's still going on, you find someone to cheer behind, right? Me, as you all know, I'm not Mr. Sports Guy. The only thing I'm back in today is the option to go to the beach. Yeah. You know the kind of beaches where you're custom going to and there's a certain tree or a couple trees that offer that's a limited amount of shade, but you try to get there early enough to get that spot. I mean, there's certain beaches like with limited shade, but you're still trying to get there early, like Columbus Bay. Woo! Well, maybe heading up to the North Coast and trying to grab up those shady spots in Tyrico for now. Maybe heading to Marion. Hey, either which way, we're doing it Sunday fun day, baby.
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right, so what do you think about when you hear the word feather? Light as a feather? Do you think about what, birds? Or are you thinking about feathers? It's band launch season. All right. Did you party hard last night? 7 minutes away from 11 o'clock. Maybe lunch is on the mind. But actually getting around to preparing it, that's another story, right? Yeah. Whew. So anybody celebrating anything this weekend? Did you learn to ride a bicycle? Did you learn to whistle? Yeah? Did you finally get around getting, you got around to fixing something at home? What about you finally learn how to brown sugar, not burn it? There's so many small wins that we could celebrate on any given day of our lives, but we choose not to because we sort of, you know, we kind of quantify it, scrutinize it, dissect it. And then think it's not worthy to celebrate. Listen, a win is a win. I don't care who say what. Yeah. And we're all the winners on a Sunday because we got Sunday Fun Day right here at 9:05, the ultimate one. It's time for another song. And if you're feeling a bit down, maybe this one could do the trick for you. Something to do with the name, right? Happy.

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I know what you're thinking. You're hearing this song and you realize it begs you to get out of the house and go for a drive. May not have a car, but you may know someone with one. Or not even that's the case. Oh, jump in a PTSD bus and go see Trinidad and Tobago. 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Well, see Trinidad. 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

But I mean, sometimes it just got across a body of water. 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It might be just between here and Sister Isle. Crossing water is crossing water. Mm-hmm. Hey, who's mopping? Who's washing down the yard? Who's washing the car? Oh, by the way, there's no age limit for liking to play with water. I know some hardback people in their 40s, 50s, what? Love to wash away. And I think it's just because they want to play in water. I don't think we ever outgrow that. Well, welcome to the 11 o'clock hour, 4 minutes after 11 a.m. Let's go.

around the world, it's the overpass in Trinidad. We call it the flyover. I mean, because clearly we jump in a plane to go over it. Overpass graffiti. I think back at my youth, like it was so far away. Okay, yeah, it was far away. Anybody else remember in the 80s, in the back of your copybooks, doing like the graffiti style artwork with buildings and writing words? And I mean, I'm not saying if you give me a couple tins of spray paint, I won't get all artistic on you. But hey, graffiti, ease off on that, okay? Because, I mean, unless it's your private property and you're, you know, experimenting with your artistic skills. Other than that, no defacing of property, okay?

sorry, well, as hot as the sun is on the outside, like pell-mell, like scorching hot. My weather app is still saying rain in the vicinity. So are you close to Port of Spain? Are you seeing any rain, any sort of overcast skies, any dark clouds? It also says we might have some rain into the afternoon. Oh, we'll see how that goes. That's Olivia Rodrigo.

0: being perfect weather for a snow cone on the outside. Yeah. And the day I go to buy a snow cone, and the snow cone man asked me, you want sugar-free? Oh, I was like, wait, stop. Will you just ask me? Offering a sugar-free option for a snow cone is blasphemy. It's like turkey bacon. Why is that a thing?
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9: 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That's because we're 9-5, the ultimate one.

Oh, ladies, it is. It is pretty easy. I always mention that. It's a staying in love part. But anyway, don't ever let me make you breakfast because you'll never leave. What? I am king of making breakfast. Yeah. I remember as a kid when my mother taught me how to make French toast, Olio. I don't think I had a traditional bread and egg sandwich for like maybe a year after that. Because it was like, well, wait, French toast is bread and egg anyway. Oh gosh. But then I see people sprinkling cinnamon and putting syrup and what on their French toast. Oh geed. Nah boy. Nah. The one skill I haven't learned is how to make fry bake. And I think that would be the end of me if I knew how to make fry bake, because it would be fry bake and everything. Everything. Yeah, boy. Talking about fry bake, maybe your mouth is watering and you're heading up to the North Coast to get yourself a traditional, authentic, proper bacon shark. Yeah. What is it with foreigners calling it shark and bake? I mean, I guess it doesn't matter, right? But anyway. And by the way, putting pineapple in bacon shark, that's blasphemy. That's like putting pineapple on pizza. It's unnecessary, okay? I know how some of this think. But free. It's free, you know. I pay for that, too. I can put... Still ogeed. Okay? All right, 25 after 11 o'clock. How does that time work for you? Are you timing something on the stove? Are you actually physically timing it with some sort of timepiece? Whether it's a little digital or analog clock on your stove? Is it on your phone? Are you telling yourself the TV show you watched it when it finished? You punched it finished same time? And how is it that something could be burning away in the kitchen and we go nose blinded? Like how we could be stand up in the kitchen doing something, the pot behind our back, things starting to burn and we don't smell it till somebody else walks into the kitchen. What is up with that? 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
1: Anyone can claim to be number one, but 9-5 is the ultimate one.

Oh man, the kind of feel-good music to snap your fingers to, whistle to if you can, do either. Maybe just hum or tap something. Oh yeah, that's new music on the Backstreet Boys. What do you rather, the new Backstreet Boys or the older Backstreet Boys? It's called Bottle Up. It's now exactly 11:38. Maybe you're bottling up some juice. Who made some fresh juice home today? What did you make? Did he make some sorrel? Of course, if it's sorrel, it's the packety dry sorrel. Or passion fruit juice. I do enjoy making passion fruit juice. It's a little bit of work, but it's worth it. Well, I got another song coming up with the same kind of feel-good vibes. Making chores seem enjoyable. That's the power of Sunday Fun Day.

got to give Sabrina Carpenter some credit. She's quite versatile with her music. Yeah. That's, of course, Tears. And on the topic of getting wet, who's washing down the outside of your house? Are you doing it properly, like with the windows? You have like a squeegee or a rag or a microfiber cloth and you're washing your windows properly? Are you doing it like a guy? 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Hey, here's Cake to the 90s. We go back.

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I don't think anybody is running from the sun today, but more like run to the sun. Yeah. No Draculas on the out, they're just beach bums. Oh yes, you may want some sun, some hot sun, pell-mell hot sun put in your skin, and some of you quite okay with that. Yeah, you think it's an accomplishment and not be bothered by the sun burning your skin. Yeah, check me back a couple years from now when you don't want to do that to yourself, okay? And I do expect it to be, you know, I mean, what kind of days at the beach you like? I honestly like overcast, rainy days at the beach. I do. I prefer that over a hot Sunday anytime. I like to go to beaches where I can park up right there on the beach. Well, not on the beach, but, you know, I don't have to leave my vehicle and go on lime, you know, it's right there. So in case the sun is too hot or the rain is falling down, I run on my van and sit down. Because truth be told, it's a very comfortable seat. There's AC and music, and I'm still on the beach, so it's a win-win-win. Of course, not driving on the beaches itself where, you know, the sand is loose, because that's where the turtles are nesting. And we all should know this, more than we know most things, that turtle season. As Trinbegonians, I always talk about it, we should be super proud of the fact that the leatherback turtles nest here. And you have to understand, it's going till September into October where those babies are coming out, right? So be careful on the sand, all right? It's about 5 minutes to 12. I normally would end around 12, but I'll be going till closer to 1 o'clock this afternoon. Yeah, I hope you guys don't mind. Don't forget 3949595 on WhatsApp. All right, what's more irritating? What's more painful? Because at any given time, somebody's doing this. Even right now while I'm speaking to you, somebody just happened to. Biting your tongue, biting your lip, or biting the inside of your cheek. Which one is more painful to you? I mean, I don't like any, but... I mean, it usually happens when you're eating something. So is it that you're greedy? Or sometimes you just misbite? You know, there's a misstep and you could trip. Do we just misbite sometimes?

0: You're not waking up for the day. Oh, that's quite fine. It's totally acceptable if you're now opening your eyes and you're now becoming vertical. You were horizontal since God knows what time last night or this morning you came in. Maybe that's coffee with toast, and maybe you're having coffee with toast. Or are you a tea person? Or are you a juice person? Either which way, it's all good. You can have whatever you want to eat, so long as you listen to 95 The Ultimate One. Talking about eating. So have you ever wondered, I mean, some of you may know, some of you may not know, that certain local fruits we have here, I mean, you ever wondered what they're called in other countries? Now, not a scientific botanical name, I could never pronounce any of those. Okay, pomsite. No, I never say pomsithea. I don't know anybody says pomsithea, even though it's kind of pronounced like that. But anyway, pomsite, what is this called? Okay, I know they call it golden apples somewhere, but I mean, we grew up with red and golden apples, right? So June plum, it's called June plum, pomsite. What about tipitambo? Now, I was real curious what they call tipitambo in other countries, right? But apparently, it's also called topitambo. I have never called it topitambo. I know it as tipitambo, and I love it. I'll choose it over piwa any day. The thing is, I like piwa too. I mean, are these things you stop and you buy and you introduce your kids to them? They're also called tipitambo, petit tambo. Go figure, right? Okay, so officially welcoming you to the midday hour. It's 3 minutes after 12. If you're now leaving the house to go to a road trip, it's not too late for a good time. Teddy Swims coming up.
1: 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That's because we're 95, the ultimate one.

Gracie Adams, that's so true. Let me tell you what true is. Right, all old talk, all kicks aside. Marriage could be very tumultuous. Marriage could be very dangerous. Yeah. Like, you know, sometimes you think you might have to be an adrenaline junkie or some sort of adventure addict. I mean, marriage is beautiful. Beautiful trauma. But listen, leading up to the proposal, that is crazy stuff. So I don't know if you guys saw the couple that climbed to the very top of the entire Empire State Building. I mean, they went like

top of top. Okay, and they had a proposal there. Firstly, if that is the proposal, could you imagine what next they have planned for their wedding? What's next? Now, if you're afraid of heights, you don't want to look at that video, okay? Because they're literally at the very top. And if you have to understand, it's one thing to maintain your balance up there. But the strong winds, the higher you go up, that is crazy. Yeah. Don't play Russian roulette with your life. Marriage itself is Russian roulette. Yeah. Don't play Russian roulette with your life either, the beach too, okay? If you can't swim, do not go in the people water. Truth be told, you could be sitting down in the water. You're telling yourself, I call this bathing in the sun. And it's probably like about not even 12 inches deep. But with a riptide, if you lose your balance and that water starts to suck out, you're gone, you know. So just, you know, be very mindful of that. Keep a very, very, very close eye on the kids. Sometimes they just don't have a pretty good yardstick of measure when it comes to safety. They just want to have fun. They're oblivious to certain conditions. So keep an eye on the kids, okay?

Hey, big up to those who woke up extra early this morning. Maybe head to Macquarie for an early morning swim before the masses got to the beaches. Hey, not too long ago, there were so many people with driving on the priority bus route that didn't deserve a PBR license. Now we're seeing, what, almost 1,000 people with diplomatic passports. It must be nice to have a diplomatic passport, right?

Did you see what I just did there? Kicked off things with a song called Swim. Then we just played a song called Drive. And of course, in the background, a song called Fly. Yeah. Hey, swim, drive, or fly, or whatever you do, get to somewhere fun today. If you're heading to Galpha Beach to see how the ground rose up from the aftermath of the earthquake in Venezuela. If you're heading to see it in Galpha Beach, it's all well and good. Lots of people are going to see it, but I just saw a very disturbing photo of garbage. People went to see this and left all their bottles and wrappers and trinities all in real stink, you know. Why all is so? Oh, gosh. Take some pride in our country, okay?

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of the Unstoppable Benson Boone at 12:33. Good afternoon, everybody. Oh, we have transitioned from saying morning to afternoon. Listen, if you're raising your children to say it only once, you're doing it wrong, okay? It must be said twice. Okay, like if your name is Vincent twice. All right, so it's hardly unlikely, almost improbable, but not impossible. But there is a very slight possibility, to almost none, that you may encounter quicksand in Trinidad and Tobago. But there's a higher probability of encountering bees, a swarm of bees, okay? What would you do? Now, you have to ask yourself certain questions. Firstly, how fast can you run? Secondly, how far can you run? So let me bring these statistics if you don't know. All right. Bees, a swarm of bees can chase

anywhere from half a mile to a mile. Okay? So think about that. This is why you don't see any vowels entering no 5K anything. My idea of a marathon is a half K. Okay? There aren't any half K marathons, so. And I still wouldn't win it. I'll finish, but I wouldn't win. I ain't a real mess, I know. But anyway, so can you outrun a swarm of bees for the distance? But what about the speed? A swarm of bees, only according to the literature, that is fly real speed. Okay, it's fly real speed. So here's what they say to do, all right? Now, see if you're going to survive or you won't survive. Know from now. If a swarm of bees are chasing you, run as fast as you can to an enclosed shelter, whether it's a building or a car. Now, let's just say it have no car, it have no building. What do? They say you got to cover your face with your shirt to protect your airways while running. So your nostrils, your ear, your mouth. Okay, so take off your t-shirt one time. Ladies, that applies to you. Don't study about boobies showing. Bees are chasing you. Okay? Right. They say never jump into water to hide from bees as they will wait for you to surface like an ex who see a message on your phone. It's not an ex, a current girlfriend who saw a message on your phone. And she waited for you to come home or something. So anyway. Now here's the interesting part too. If they do attack you, okay, once you're safe, you have to scrape, not pinch out. You have to literally take your fingers and scrape the stingers out immediately. Whew, that's a lot, boy. All right, who's rustling up some leftovers in the fridge? Maybe making a sandwich? Because lunch ain't gonna finish cook anytime soon. Especially if you're not doing the one cooking, you have to just wait. Yeah, at the mercy of the cook, at the chef. Hey, once again, feel free to message me to the studio. Let me know where you're heading to, who's in the car, who's doing what, who's in the kitchen, what kind of vibes going down, waiting for the games later on today. Okay, by the way, what matches are playing today? All right, hello to my cousin Clarence. He sent me a schedule there. All right, because all you know is not Mr. Football, right? Okay, so today will be Sunday, July the 5th. So Brazil versus Norway at 4 p.m. and Mexico versus England at 8 p.m. Are you guys watching the matches home? Heading to your favorite watering hole? What are you doing?

there, stick your tongue out, Icona Pop. Oh yeah. What color is your tongue right now? Who's having a flavored snow cone? I mean, what color is your tongue? Green? Is it yellow? Is it orange? Is it red? Are you having a Hola Cola? Are you having a pineapple lolly? Apple lolly, the green one? Hey. All right, so it's called 19 minutes away from 1 o'clock. Sunday fun day, baby. Oh, ho, ho, ho. Oh yeah.

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I guess once upon a time he was a speed demon showing no signs of slowing down. And he became a husband. What's next to Justin Bieber? It's 6 minutes away from 1 o'clock. Hey, I'll make my exit here. I came a little later than usual, so that's why I stayed a little later. But I'll catch you guys tomorrow morning for your Monday morning. Reset. Morning reset. Keep a smile on your face. Be kind still to someone. I love you. I can do this with my eyes closed.

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1: 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Rick D's heading for number one.
2: It's the weekly top 40.
1: Well, this is it. Rick D's giving you every hit right here in one place. Oh, wait a minute. Harry Styles tried to pull off a joke that sent his fans into a panic. What happened? We have it on D's sleaze. Are you listening? Wait, don't make me spank you. Okay. Yeah, okay. Ariana Grande has a terrible mistake happen on stage with her wardrobe. We'll get into it. Let's get into last week's top five hits. And number five, moving up quickly, Olivia Rodrigo. Breathing down Olivia's neck, it's Sienna Spyro at number four.

0: out of Hawaii. Here's Bruno Mars at number 3. And she was at number 1 for many, many weeks. Olivia Dean at number 2.
1: I think it's so easy to fall in love. So come give me a call.
0: And oh, look, he made it last week all the way to number 1. Can he do it again this week? Somber, Homewrecker.

feels like number one, and it was. Somber, home wrecker all the way to number one last week. Can he defend it this week? He's up against Bruno Mars, Olivia Rodrigo, Harry Styles. And Rick D's every week posting three potential hits at Rick.com. That's R-I-C-K.com. Come in, take the countdown quiz, get in on the countdown challenge and everything else. You can win. Plus, choose what you think is the best hit of the three. And here's your choice this week. We call it the Sure Shot. Ella Langley, after her huge success from Choose in Texas, back with a Sure Shot called Be Her. Listen.

Oh, Ella Langley is back. Be Her, the sure shot on the countdown, and Choosin' Texas got rated by fans and critics as one of the best three songs of the year 2026. Way to go, Ella. Let's go all the way to the top of the countdown, starting here at number 40, Justin Bieber.

0: There may never be another title like this one again. Mutt. Leon Thomas, number 39 on the countdown. Leon says he wants you to dance with him if you come to his tour. He jokes with the crowd that he doesn't want to be the only one sweating. So he says, get up, dance, let me do it.
1: Oh, get it, Ricky. Yeah. Get it, Ricky, baby.
0: Leon Thomas. Okay, the biggest hits in the weekend. Wait a minute, I couldn't believe this came out this week, so we put it in the category of
2: believe it or don't.
0: Well, we heard from Miley Cyrus this week. She says, what is the medicine that helps keep me grounded and sober? Gardening. She says, I planted some tomatoes, and they grew up to be the most incredible beefsteak tomatoes ever. Put one of those sliced fresh off the vine on a chili cheeseburger with bacon and mayonnaise, and you have, are you ready? 2,000 calories, and it takes me away. Miley Cyrus, her medicine is gardening. What's yours? I have a friend who does the New York Times crossword puzzle. His name is Dave. And he solves the New York Times crossword puzzle every day of his life. And his record is 48 seconds. Can you imagine? Luckily, he's a vascular surgeon and he's brilliant. Miley Cyrus and my friend Dave and their medicine. What's yours? Right here as we head for number one.
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0: Are you ready to shimmer? Let's get back to it. Number 38, Rick Dees and Megan Trainor.

Don't you love these two together? It's Bloodline. Jelly Roll joining Alex Warren. 2 weeks, number 37 on the countdown. Let's keep it nonstop. Reek Knees and Stella Lefty's first visit to the countdown becomes the highest debut of the week. It's number 36, called Boston. On a

0: Stella Lefty. That's her name, not actually. But Boston debuts at number 36 for Stella. Her real name is Stella Lefkowski. And she says, I can't put that out. Stella Lefkowski becomes Stella Lefty and has the highest debut at number 36 on the countdown. Okay, Rigney's offering this, the amazing Amazon shopping spree. You can do it. And here's the question. Taylor Swift has a hit in the new Toy Story 5 movie, but it's not her number one movie song. Okay, so can you name the other movies for which Taylor Swift created a song? Were the other movies The Hunger Games? Was it Cats? Or was it Where the Crawdads Sing? Or was it all of these movies, other movies in which Taylor Swift created a song for the soundtrack? Hunger Games, Cats, or Where the Crawdads Sing? Or all of them? Let me know. Just click Rick, R-I-C-K.com. It's the Countdown Challenge. Can't miss it. Also, while you're thinking about it, go to the App Store, download Rick D's Hit Music. Free. 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Are you kidding? It's free. 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We've rated every hit, and they all get bigger. Back with some D's sleaze you won't believe. Coming up next in seconds as we head for number one.
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Well, she wants to know, where is my husband? Ray dipping a bit, number 35 on the countdown. And by the way, Ray is listening now. Thank you so much, Ray. Rick D's number 34 on the countdown, Yukon. It's very successful Hailey Bieber's husband, Justin Bieber.

0: Yukon. He's Justin Bieber, dropping just one this week, number 34 on the countdown. You can get his swag called Live at Coachella. He did an incredible performance at Coachella 2026. He has the swag, a live album. You can see it all. We have a link at rick.com, R-I-C-K.com. He's a big fan of the Toronto Maple Leafs, too. In fact, Justin says,
1: oh, man, the child in me is ecstatic right now. I've been a Leafs fan since I was just a little boy.
0: Oh, yes, he loves the Maple Leafs, and he's a very good skater. We've seen it. The hottest hits of the week coming up.
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0: And already up to number 33 on the countdown, it is Rick Dees. And Niall Horan says the entire Dinner Party album, which is very successful, came from the way he met his longtime girlfriend, Amelia Woolley. So here's a peek into his personal life. Niall Horan, tastes so good.

When my hands aren't wrapped around you, I can't fall asleep. Nile Horan tastes so good. Moving up one, number 33 on the countdown. Up to number 32, she took it to number one. Olivia Dean. Man.

Oh, she gets to the point, doesn't she? Olivia Dean, 2 weeks, number 32. Man, I Need. And this is it. The biggest jumper on the countdown this week. Congratulations, Malcolm Todd, who is an incredible guitarist. In fact, he just unpacked 8 of his favorite guitars at his new home in Los Angeles. Earrings, number 31.

0: Get out of it.
1: Oh, how about it? Highest jumper on the countdown this week, earrings. Malcolm Todd jumps up 5, number 31. And he just bought a house in Los Angeles. I had mentioned this. First time living on his own. He's 22. He says, this is amazing. I come home, no parents. Malcolm Todd. All right, get ready for the top 30 hits of the week. Heading for number one.
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1: Okay, let's put some electricity into the countdown. Mr. Electric Blue, Benson Boone starts your top 30.

Oh, and he wears a lot of blue outfits on stage, too, performing Mr. Electric Blue, Benson Boone. On to number 29, Rick Deason, Ed Sheeran. It's called Repeat It.

repeat it. It's Ed Sheeran and Martin Garrix together. Nice mix. Up to this week, number 29 on the countdown. Enrique D's keeping it nonstop. Huntrix with EJ, Audrey Nuna, and Rayami. A lot of AI in this one. Golden.

Though this season of her life had been cold, lonely, and tough, though she slipped back into a darkness she had hoped by now to have overcome, she had learned a beautiful lesson as she kissed her girls goodbye and thanked them for getting her out the house. That maybe

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She must be patient. She must have faith in the seeds that are planted beneath the snow. She must hold on, and she must let go. She'll be all right.

0: Avicii's Ray, click-clacking down just a bit this week with Click Clack Symphony. She was just awarded the Starlight Award for Rising Songwriter Talent. Ray says songwriters don't make enough money. You can't make it on your own writing songs, but she is the Starlight Award winner. She says songwriters, well, for example, they don't get points, meaning a percentage of the profits from the music they create. The producer does. The musicians sometimes do. Of course, the artist does. But what about the songwriter? None. And she's pushing for a percentage of the profits for the writers. Good for you, Ray. Okay, it's Rick Dees, and coming up on the countdown to number one, millions and millions of dollars worth of bets have been placed on Taylor Swift. For what? We have it. Get ready. Coming up as we approach the biggest 25 hits of the week. We're on the way to number one. Can you feel it?
1: It just doesn't get any better than this.
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0: It's a countdown bonus hit. Yeah. Mimi Webb, Red Flags.

0: Oh, how can you miss The Voice? I'm sure you don't. Taylor Swift, Opalite. Now just one, number 25 on the countdown. She was very emotional when she received her Songwriter Hall of Fame Award. One of the two youngest songwriters in the Hall of Fame ever. And she talked about her parents, her family. She was introduced by Steven Spielberg, the Academy Award-winning director and producer. And Steven Spielberg said it best with these words.
1: I love making movies. I love making movies. But I don't think I will ever fill stadiums of multi-generational fans who want to recite the dialogue from Indiana Jones. That's just not going to happen. So thank you, Taylor, for the gift of your stories and for insisting on being an authentic voice in a world where the line between real and fake is increasingly blurred.
0: It's so true. Steven Spielberg.

0: nails it with Taylor Swift, Rick Dees, and every hit in one place right here. Sabrina Carpenter has a little surprise for you coming up.
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1: Oh, he's all over the countdown this week. Back into it. Number 24, Rick Dees and Justin.

you little speed demon. It's Justin Bieber. He goes up on number 24 on the countdown. Number 23, here she is, with multiple changes of outfits and clothes, and she does it with her house tour at number 23, Sabrina Carpenter.

0: Bus Tour. See Sabrina Carpenter going up four this week, number 23. A huge, huge football fan, and I mean soccer by that. She's been rabid about her support ever since the USA hosted the FIFA World Cup. And, of course, she said, I couldn't miss the Germany and Ecuador game for some reason. She said, they put me up. So far, I had to use binoculars. The players looked like ants. But I still loved the live experience. And guess what? Most of the fans from around the world in the USA are craving. We put three choices for you. Was it corn dogs? Was it potato chips? Or was it ranch dressing? And the answer is ranch dressing, made with buttermilk and cream, and the soccer fans are loving it. So is Sabrina Carpenter at number 23. Okay, coming up, wait a minute, there's a problem with the wardrobe and Ariana Grande. What happened on stage? We were there. Let me report. Coming up. Feeling it, yeah.
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5: The one and none.
0: On the way to the biggest hit of the week. Here we go.
5: Can't stop this.
0: Hey. We're heading to number one.
5: Yeah. The weekly top 40.
0: Only two hits away from the top 20 right here. Back into it, Rick Dees and Ariana Grande. Let me tell you what happened to her on stage after she gives you number 22. Hate that I made you love me.

0: happen.
1: And they do. On her Dangerous Woman tour, she's living up to the name of it. She's Ariana Grande, number 22 this week. Number 21, Noah Kahan, The Great Divide.

Oh, how about you, Noah Kahan, The Great Divide, on his world tour. Just down 3 this week, number 21 for Noah. He's had some interesting social media this week. He's urging fans in Philadelphia about restrooms, and I don't want to get into the particulars, but it is just very graphic. Noah Kahan, who, by the way, is also asking fans to stop stealing the road sign from his hometown in Stafford, Vermont. The view between the villages, he says,

0: Yeah, it is the sign in Stafford, Vermont. Beautiful place. And fans have stolen that sign so many times. Now Noah is saying, I will pay for the replacements, at least for a while. Okay, biggest 20 hits of the week. They're huge. Just for you. A new number one. Let's find out together. Next.
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0: Right here this week.
1: The weekly top 40.
0: All right, let's move right here. Number 20 on the countdown. That's where we are. Top 20. Rick Deason. Madonna joins Sabrina Carpenter. Bring your love.

0: something I want to talk about.
1: Why did you move to it? Sabrina Carpenter throws in her good friend Madonna, and they move it up on number 20 on the countdown. Okay, number 19, let's keep it nonstop. She's back. Elizabeth Taylor is her favorite actress, and she sings about her. Taylor Swift.

And her name, Elizabeth Taylor. Violet blue eyes, 5'2" tall, and Taylor Swift loves her. And let's keep it nonstop up to number 18, Rick Dees with Teddy Swims, Mr. Know-It-All.

Mr. Know-It-All. Teddy Swims goes up two this week, number 18 on the countdown. This is it. A nonstop set with Rick Dees, number 17. Big stars love to record with this guy because he makes it fun in the studio. Bruno Mars.

Bruno Mars, 2 weeks number 17 on the countdown. He says he does love the parody of I Just Might from the Cookie Monster. Listen.

0: the Cooking Monster and Bruno Mars' I Just Might is from the comedy album Parody Party, and you can get it. In fact, we have the link at rick.com, R-I-C-K.com. Okay, the top 15 coming up. Is there a change at number one? Let's find out. Rick D's on a weekly top 40 extra just for you to feel good.
1: Come on.
0: Oh, it feels good to hear it again, too. It's One Republic, Counting Stars.

BTS Swim. All the way up to number 16 already for BTS. And Rick D is unveiling the biggest 15 hits of the week. It's called Hit the Wall. Gracie Abrams takes it up on to number 15.

0: Gracie Abrams going up one more this week, number 15 with Hit the Wall. And we asked Gracie about it. She said, I started to write a strummer, kind of an acoustic guitar song. I wanted to make one or two strummers. Next thing you know, I have Hit the Wall, and it's a hit at number 15. Up to the biggest 14 hits of the week coming up. Wait a minute, a chance to win again on the Countdown Challenge. You can do this. Stay right here as we head for number one.
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0: Oh, how can you miss The Voice? I'm sure you don't. Taylor Swift, Opalite. Now just one, number 25 on the countdown. She was very emotional when she received her Songwriter Hall of Fame Award. One of the two youngest songwriters in the Hall of Fame ever. And she talked about her parents, her family. She was introduced by Steven Spielberg, the Academy Award-winning director and producer. And Steven Spielberg said it best with these words.
1: I love making movies. I love making movies. But I don't think I will ever fill stadiums of multi-generational fans who want to recite the dialogue from Indiana Jones. That's just not going to happen. So thank you, Taylor, for the gift of your stories and for insisting on being an authentic voice in a world where the line between real and fake is increasingly blurred.
0: It's so true. Steven Spielberg nails it with Taylor Swift. Rick Nees and every hit in one place right here. Sabrina Carpenter has a little surprise for you coming up.
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3: Oh, he's all over the countdown this week. Back into it, number 24. Rick Dees and Justin.

Hello, you little speed demon. It's Justin Bieber. He goes up on number 24 on the countdown. Number 23, here she is, with multiple changes of outfits and clothes, and she does it with her house tour at number 23, Sabrina Carpenter.

0: House Tour. She's Sabrina Carpenter going up four this week, number 23. A huge, huge football fan, and I mean soccer by that. She's been rabid about her support ever since the USA hosted the FIFA World Cup. And of course, she said, I couldn't miss the Germany and Ecuador game for some reason. She said, they put me up. So far, I had to use binoculars. The players looked like ants. But I still loved the live experience. And guess what? Most of the fans from around the world in the USA are craving. We put three choices for you. Was it corn dogs? Was it potato chips? Or was it ranch dressing? And the answer is ranch dressing, made with buttermilk and cream, and the soccer fans are loving it. So is Sabrina Carpenter at number 23. Okay, coming up, wait a minute, there's a problem with the wardrobe and Ariana Grande. What happened on stage? We were there. Let me report. Coming up.
1: 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Weekly Top 40. If you love music.
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0: On the way to the biggest hit of the week. Here we go.
5: Can't stop this.
0: Hey. We're heading to number one.
6: Yeah. The weekly top 40.
0: Only two hits away from the top 20 right here. Back into it, Rick Neeson. Ariana Grande, let me tell you what happened to her on stage after she gives you number 22. Hate that I made you love me.

0: Ariana Grande eases up one more to number 22 on the countdown. Hate That I Made You Love Me. And she hated what happened on stage just a few days ago. She laughed it off, but she leaned down to pet one of her dogs. But the straps on her dress quickly slipped over her shoulders. The dress slipped down from the top and was exposed.
1: Oh, that's horrible.
0: She just laughed it off. She said that things happen. They do. On her Dangerous Woman tour, she's living up to the name of it. She's Ariana Grande, number 22 this week. Number 21, Noah Kahan, The Great Divide.

Oh, how about you, Noah Kahan, The Great Divide, on his world tour? Just down 3 this week, number 21 for Noah. He's had some interesting social media this week. He's urging fans in Philadelphia about restrooms, and I don't want to get into the particulars, but it is just very graphic. Noah Kahan, who, by the way, is also asking fans to stop stealing the road sign from his hometown in Stafford, Vermont. The view between the villages.

0: Yeah, it is the sign in Stafford, Vermont. Beautiful place. And fans have stolen that sign so many times. Now Noah is saying, I will pay for the replacements, at least for a while. Okay, biggest 20 hits of the week. They're huge. Just for you. A new number one. Let's find out together next.
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1: All right, here we go. 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
1: Every hit gets bigger until we hit number one.
4: Three, two, one.
1: Right here this week. The weekly top 40.
0: All right, let's move right here. Number 20 on the countdown. That's where we are. Top 20, Rick Deason. Madonna joins Sabrina Carpenter. Bring your love.

0: something I want to talk about.
1: Oh, did you move to it? Sabrina Carpenter throws in her good friend Madonna, and they move it up one, number 20 on the countdown. Okay, number 19, let's keep it nonstop. She's back. Elizabeth Taylor is her favorite actress, and she sings about her. Taylor's

And her name, Elizabeth Taylor. Violet blue eyes, 5'2" tall, and Taylor Swift loves her. And let's keep it nonstop up to number 18, Rick Dees with Teddy Swims, Mr. Know-It-All.

Mr. Know-It-All. Teddy Swims goes up to this week, number 18 on the countdown. This is it. A nonstop set with Rick Dees, number 17. Big stars love to record with this guy because he makes it fun in the studio. Bruno Mars.

0: It is the Cooking Monster, and Bruno Mars' I Just Might is from the comedy album Parody Party, and you can get it. In fact, we have the link at rick.com, R-I-C-K.com. Okay, the top 15 coming up. Is there a change at number one? Let's find out. Rick D's in a weekly top 40 extra just for you to feel good.
1: Come on.
0: Oh, it feels good to hear it again, too. It's One Republic, Counting Stars. Yeah.

BTS Swim. All the way up to number 16 already for BTS. And Rick D's unveiling the biggest 15 hits of the week. It's called Hit the Wall. Gracie Abrams takes it up on to number 15.

0: Gracie Abrams going up one more this week, number 15 with Hit the Wall. And we asked Gracie about it. She said, I started to write a strummer, kind of an acoustic guitar song. I wanted to make one or two strummers. Next thing you know, I have Hit the Wall, and it's a hit at number 15. Up to the biggest 14 hits of the week coming up. Wait a minute, a chance to win again on the Countdown Challenge. You can do this. Stay right here as we head for number one.
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